Imagine a movie about your life, your name on the big screen, and the soundtrack? 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

0: Van Halen with Jump, 103.9 Max FM, Moncton's greatest hits. Just past 20 to 8, we're still sitting at 16 degrees, and I'm over on the website, 103.9maxfm.com, checking out today's web poll question, powered by Vogue Optical. Today's web poll question: how would you respond if you witnessed a parent physically disciplining their child in public? Would you not intervene? Would you seek help? Would you verbally intervene? Would you physically intervene? Or are you unsure? Right now, 40% of the vote going to seeking help. Once again, if you want to cast your vote, it's completely anonymous, and it's over on our website, 1039maxfm.com. And the web poll, as always, is powered by Vogue Optical.
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0: Greatest Hits with Maritimes, Paul Janz, Every Little Tear, and Bon Jovi, Wanted Dead or Alive. Do you remember Jimothy the raccoon? Yeah, he had a spinal condition which kind of made him hunched over and, let's say, condensed, if you will. Yeah. Well, he's old news now. There's a new animal that's all the rage online, a 2.5-year-old cat named Memers. Yep. Memers has short spine syndrome, just like Jimothy, and her latest video has drawn 45 million views as people have fall in love with her unusual look and her unusual walk. So I actually think this is kind of cool, because it might help, let's say, other animals that maybe don't look like you would expect them to look like. Maybe they're sitting in a shelter somewhere and they're getting passed over for adoption and things like that. Maybe people would think to have a second look.
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